0: 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Greatest hits. Greatest hits.
1: Hit it. This ain't no disco. And it ain't no country club either.

0: pudding if you don't eat your meat!
1: 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Absolut Classics.